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It's good to see you again, London. Thanks so much. I know who you are, and you know who the fuck we are. It was great to see you again.

0: Thanks to everyone, everyone on our crew and everybody that worked today and everyone that came today. It's good to see you. The curse is broken.
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Thank you very much, good people. We're gonna have some fun tonight till 5 o'clock, and then the party's gonna stop us. But they won't stop us.

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Thank you and we love you.

Everybody wants to pass as cats. We all want to be big, big, big, big, big stars. Yeah, but then we get second thoughts about that. So believe in me.

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1: Thank you very much indeed. Are we going to do a song that Bob Dylan wrote for us? And we're very pleased to be doing it. This is again now the first time ever we've ever done it, so we hope we can remember it and here it comes.

take my hand and come with me, because you look so fine that I really want to make you mine. I say you look so fine that I really want to make you mine. Six, come on and get your kicks. Now you don't need

I said, are you gonna be my girl? It's a 1, 2, 3, take my hand and come with me, because you look so fine that I really wanna make you mine. I said, you look so fine that I really wanna make you mine. 4, 5, 6, come on and get your kicks, now you don't need